0: KS1027, the 80s to now.
1: All right, time to choose your side, Team Mario or Team Cordo, because we're just a few songs away from another quick round of the slang game. Mario and Courtney Lopez here. I think I've been dominating, honey, right?
2: You think?
1: I think I have.
2: I think you won the last one, but I won't call that dominating.
1: Well, we're going to come back and see what theme Frazier's chosen for us next and slanging it out.
2: I would call that delusional.

0: Kiss 102.7. You're all with Mario Courtney Lopez. Time for a mini pop culture pop quiz. Playing another round of the slang game. All right, Frazier, what is today's theme?
1: Well, we're doing Old West slang. So this
0: I like that.
1: Slang from the Wild West.
0: The Wild, Wild West. Oh, I'm in a country western phase right now.
1: Neither one of you were alive at the time, I don't believe.
0: All right, let's see.
1: So here we go. Hands on buzzers.
0: Stupid.
1: Ace high.
0: Ace high?
1: Yeah.
0: Ace high is when you're playing blackjack and you come out ace high.
1: Incorrect.
0: What? Courtney. That's what ace high is.
2: High five.
1: Incorrect. First class, highly respected.
0: Mm. Oh, I thought we were taking the literal term. Okay, my bad, because they played a lot of cards in the Wild West.
1: That is true. There wasn't a lot to do. No tablets.
0: Yeah.
1: Here we go. A hog killing time. That was Courtney.
2: Like a great time.
1: Excellent time. Excellent party.
2: I mean, it's like a hog.
1: Above snakes. Mario.
0: Above snakes is when you're so mad at someone, you know what? I'm going to put you above snakes. You're just above snakes.
1: Incorrect.
0: No?
1: Courtney.
2: Do you know?
0: You were around back then, Lemo. You know.
2: Above snakes.
1: You lived through this.
2: I will hold you accountable above snakes.
1: Incorrect. It's alive above ground.
0: So alive above
1: you're
0: ground.
1: You're still alive and you're not buried.
0: I was kind of close.
1: Which I mean,
2: there's snakes underground.
1: I don't know why you would need to say this often, but there you go. Bone orchard.
2: Graveyard.
1: Yeah, cemetery.
0: Oh!
2: Bone orchard, it sounds like.
0: Liar face!
2: Bone orchard.
0: It does.
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1: Hey, you're on with Mario and Courtney Lopez. The music rolls on after some quick food buzz. Your morning coffee could be getting a high-tech upgrade. Scientists are now using sound waves to make espresso. 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It's faster, brewed in less than 3 minutes, way more energy efficient, and somehow still tastes like the real thing. Proof that even something as classic as coffee can find a whole new way to wake you up.
2: I don't like coffee, so...
1: I've never seen you drink coffee.
2: I'm out. 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It actually forces it into it binds it into shapes depending on the frequency.
1: I never knew that. Thank you.
2: So there you go. 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
1: All right, it's time to celebrate some June 22nd birthdays. What's up? It's Mario and Courtney Lopez. As always, Frazier is going to list them off, and I will compete with myself.
2: You will compete. Courtney will compete with Cordo.
1: Yes.
2: Meryl Streep. She's an actress. She's been in stuff.
1: Mamma Mia. Lots of other stuff.
2: Devil Wears Prada.
1: Yes.
2: Devil Wears Prada 2.
1: Meryl Streep is 68.
2: 77.
1: Good for her.
2: Carson Daly, former VJ, former DJ. I think he's on the Today Show.
1: He is, on the Daily, he looks about 50.
2: 53.
1: Okay, good for him.
2: And from Scrubs and Clueless, Donald Faison.
1: He is just not Faison by anything.
2: No, he looks the exact same.
1: Yeah. No, he does. He is 52.
2: 52 is correct.
1: Oh my gosh!
2: Look at you throwing that addendum. You threw the addendum.
1: I know, I almost said 50.
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0: 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You're on Mario Courtney Lopez. Few songs. I'm going to dig into the buzz and tell you why Travis Kelce has the Swifties freaking out about he and Taylor's upcoming wedding.
1: In the meantime, more music. Got a song you want to hear? Just drop them to our mentions. 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

0: KS 1027, the 80s to now. You're on Mario, Courtney Lopez. Taylor Swift set to get married any day now, and Swifties are freaking out after Travis gave a sign that he and Taylor are changing their last names after getting married. Travis liked a post of a couple of podcast hosts discussing if Taylor will change her last name to Kelce after tying the knot. They joked that Travis Swift was a fitting name for him, but that Taylor Kelce also sounded good. They even landed on the two hyphenating their last names to Swift Kelce. However, even though Travis liked the post, no one is sure which suggestion he liked. They both have pretty good last names. It's not like one is terrible and they want to adopt the other one. Him being a football player, Travis Swift, is pretty good, though.
1: It's pretty cool, yeah.
0: But he's about to retire. I think he said he's only got like another... this is maybe his last year. I think they're going to probably hyphenate it. Yeah. Remember how Pamela Anderson and Tommy Lee, they
1: yeah.
0: hyphenated it,
1: and listen,
0: right?
1: No, even if she does take his name, one's ever going to call her Taylor.
2: Professionally, she'll still be Taylor Swift.
0: Exactly.
3: Coming up. More Mario Lopez coming up.
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1: Almost time for today's music history lesson. Your old Mario Courtney Lopez going all the way back to the 80s and the artist who became the first to have the number one album, song, and movie simultaneously since the Beatles. Any guesses, honey?
2: Michael Jackson.
1: I'm back to reveal it next.

80s to now, we're on KISS 102.7. Time to drop some music knowledge on you. You're on Mario and Courtney Lopez, going back to this week in 1984. That's when Prince released his album Purple Rain, which featured this.

0: my favorite songs. It still hits, of course, When Doves Cry by Prince. After Purple Rain's release, he became the first artist since the Beatles to hold the number one album, single, and movie spot simultaneously. This happened with the album and movie along with the single When Doves Cry all hit number one. You know who was the next artist to do it? Achieve all these things?
1: Soulja Boy.
0: Two artists have done it since.
2: Nickelback.
0: Eminem.
1: Okay.
0: And Jennifer Lopez.

0: KS 1027, the 80s to now.
1: I'm Mario Courtney Lopez. Remember Monty Python's always look on the bright side of life? Well, turns out they were onto something. New study says people with a positive outlook are less likely to suffer memory problems in middle age.
2: They found those who said they had a happy, healthy attitude towards life challenges were more likely to have better scores on memory tests, and those who doctors determined have healthy brains even reported a greater sense of control and freedom to make the best choices. Now, I kind of disagree with this because I think I have a very healthy outlook on life and I'm very positive. Like when one door closes, another one opens. And before I met you, the career I was in, but I can't remember.
1: I can't remember.
3: And we're in middle age.
2: And we're in middle age. So,
1: ooh, you're in middle age.
2: Are we middle age?
3: We're technically middle age.
1: You're 100% middle age.
2: Calm down, senior.
1: Wow.
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1: Mario Courtney Lopez here, keeping the music coming your way after a quick look at the buzz. Honey, you're going to love this. A TV drama about the early life of Celine Dion and her family's in the making. Because she grew up in Quebec.
2: Canada.
1: Yes, French Canadian. Growing up, Dion will trace Celine's childhood in Quebec and formative years growing up in a modest, music-filled household, where her bond with her mother and dynamic of 14 sibling relationships. I had no idea she had that many siblings.
2: Yeah.
1: 14. Wow, that's awesome. That makes me a bigger fan because you know she didn't, I don't care how much money you got, you grew up humble with 14 kids in the house there. That's crazy. The project's going to be produced by her brother Jacques and will be adapted from the book Dion, A Family Saga, written by her nephew. No word on casting or when it might be released. That is a lot of siblings. I had no idea.
2: Yeah, I think she was younger on the list.
1: Yeah, that's crazy. That's
3: cool. Can you imagine living in that shadow as the 13 others or whatever, 14 others?
1: Dang. That's why she comes across so down to earth and humble, because big family and, you know.
2: Yeah, well, her teeth were messed up. He redid her.
1: Yeah,

0: The 80s to now are on KISS 102.7. What up, Mario? Courtney Lopez here, keeping the music going, as we also like to make it a little weird with Cordo's Random Thought-O. What you got?
1: Oh, my God.
0: We're just adding O's to everything. What you got, Cordo?
1: So feeling a crunch in a non-crunchy food is one of the most terrifying experiences you can, like, have.
0: Okay. Not only that, when I do feel it, I immediately check my teeth because I think I've chipped a tooth.
1: So you go
0: when
1: there.
0: When that happened.
1: I don't go there.
2: No, I go the other route, which is, what did I just bite into?
1: What the heck is in
2: What
1: this
2: is
1: food?
2: This? That's not supposed to be
0: well,
2: here.
0: It's too late at that point.
2: To me,
0: it's just too late. Because, you know what I mean? Because I eat and I probably swallowed it, but I'm like, oh, did I chip a tooth?
2: Oh, no. You swallowed it?
0: Oh, yeah. I'm not going to. No, I don't
2: All that immediately is coming out.
0: If I can stop it before I swallow it, then yes. But if not, I'm like, what the heck? I just check my teeth because I chipped my tooth.
1: Yeah.
0: A few times on different things. A cherry pit. Okay. A bone. Just random things.
1: But a bone.
0: Yeah, bone.
1: Like a dog with a bone. Oh, I thought you meant a dog bone.
0: So, no, not a dog bone. but the cherry pit, one would think that's kind of hard to do, right?
2: But I mean, I'm kind of shocked you'd chip your tooth on that, but
0: totally chipped my tooth. The best dentist met me in the middle of the night to hook it up.
2: That lady?
0: Shout out to her, Dr. Star Mechanic.
2: Did you get a kiss on the forehead in the middle of the night?
0: Absolutely.
1: Oh, he did.
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0: Hey, Mario Lopez here. 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
1: I'm Mario Lopez. Almost time for me to head out. 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Got a song you want to hear? Please hit me up on Facebook. 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
1: Hey, you're out with Mario and Courtney Lopez. Just enough time for one last thing. If you thought cruise ships couldn't get any more insane, well, a cruise company is working on the idea of a mile-long ship, big enough for tens of thousands of people. Whoa. Complete with homes, shops, even hospitals. It will be about 10 times larger than today's biggest cruise ships. And so massive, it couldn't dock at any existing port.
2: Is this going to float?
1: I know. It seems like so heavy, right?
2: Like what?
1: Well, instead, passengers and supplies would travel back and forth using smaller boats. Not interested. The Freedom Ship is still far from reality, and it would cost more than $16 billion and require assembling the ship offshore because no shipyard is big enough. And if it ever gets built, the Freedom Ship could run on a nuclear power and continuously travel the world. This is like a separate
2: this would be
1: bunker, like a world.
2: It's almost like its own city just floating and traveling around.
1: Right.
2: Essentially.
1: Like,
2: I mean, you could see the world.
1: I don't want to see the world.
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0: 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All right, that's it. 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
0: Same. Well, you know what? I'll keep the music going for you. Have a great rest of your day.

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1: Hey, Teresa here with you. 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

0: 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Hey, Kathy, thanks for listening. Is there something that you do that seems to annoy people?
1: So I'm like always in a happy mood.
0: Oh.
1: And it annoys people sometimes. Why are you so happy? I'm like, why aren't you?
0: Yeah, just try it, you know?
2: Right from the start, you were a thief. You stole my heart. And I, your willing victim.

0: 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Hey, it's Teresa. Thanks for letting me share your day. Kathy, you have a funny joke you want to share with us, right? Go ahead.
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2: 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Perfect way to start my day. 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

0: 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You know, I'm a multitasker, so I have to get right to the point when I'm doing something. 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

0: 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Oh, man. I will forever think of Stranger Things when I hear this song from Prince. Oh, if you know, you know. Stacey, what did you think about how Stranger Things ended?
1: I absolutely love it.
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0: 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What you need to know.
1: Good morning, I'm Dan Holzman. Here's what's trending. Top Justice Department officials don't have to step aside from prosecuting the man charged in the White House Correspondence Center shooting. More from Jared Halpern at the White House.
2: Attorneys for Cole Thomas Allen argued Acting Attorney General Todd Blanche and U.S. Attorney for D.C. Jeanine Pirro should be disqualified from the criminal case since both were attending the White House Correspondence Association's annual dinner at the time of the shooting. But a federal judge overseeing the case disagreed and rejected that motion. Judge Trevor McFadden writes, while the court is not blind to the unusual position of Justice Department officials, Blanche and Pirro are unlikely to be trial witnesses, nor do they meet the legal definition of victims. Allen is charged with the attempted assassination of President Trump and assaulting a federal officer with a deadly weapon.
1: Pennsylvania is being ranked in the bottom half of states in terms of patriotism. WalletHub's 2026 list of most patriotic states in America ranked each state based on 13 indicators of patriotism, including military enlistment, veterans, voter participation, and more. Pennsylvania comes in 38th. The most patriotic state, Virginia. The least patriotic spot went to Arkansas. Brain blood tests will soon be coming to help diagnose Alzheimer's disease. The Food and Drug Administration's given the green light for the marketing of the first in vitro diagnostic device that tests blood for plaques linked with Alzheimer's disease in adult patients. Neurologist Dr. Richard Isaacson says this will revolutionize the way Alzheimer's disease is diagnosed and will work similar to how cholesterol tests are done routinely. Sports, red-hot cross-cutters home tonight. They'll host State College. Phillies lose in Washington 4-1. The Phils are at the Nationals again tonight on 1400 AM WRAK. Williamsport's home for the Phillies. The Tigers beat the Yankees 5-3. The Mets and the Cubs were rained out. And the NBA draft is tonight. The Bucks have traded Giannis Antetokounmpo to Miami in exchange for 3 first-round draft picks. I'm Dan Holzman. That's what's trending. Now everyone knows.
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So we're taking a little break, doing some beach time. I'm ready for that. And of course, we'll be back with Rod's wake up song from McDonald's of Central PA. 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
1: Good morning, I'm Dan Holzman. Here's what's trending. Vice President Vance is back in Washington, D.C. following talks with Iran and Switzerland. Kevin Cork with more.
2: Noting the regime's agreement to invite IAEA inspectors back into their country, and that could include American inspectors.
3: This is laying a foundation for what could be a truly transformed Middle East. But we haven't built the house yet. We're going to have to keep on building, and that's what we'll do.
2: Got to keep it going. This as Secretary of State Marco Rubio prepares to meet with Gulf allies this week in effort to shore up support for the Memorandum of Understanding. And we also learned that Rubio spoke with Bibi Netanyahu, Israel's prime minister, by telephone. Israel is not part of the MOU, at least not yet.
1: President Trump heads to Pennsylvania today to highlight American manufacturing. More on that from Jared Halpern.
4: The president will visit the Mack Trucks facility in Lehigh County, Pennsylvania. The 1.7 million square foot facility assembles all Class 8 Mack trucks for the North American market, according to the company. President Trump's American manufacturing is benefiting from his tariff policy, forcing more automotive companies to open U.S. plants. Affordability and the cost of living have emerged as top issues for voters ahead of the midterm elections, with polls showing most Americans are dissatisfied with President Trump's handling of the economy.
1: A New Jersey woman's calling her dog a hero after she says it helped save her life from a fire. Ada Kelly says it was her 3-year-old poodle who alerted her that her West Milford home was on fire. The blaze broke out around 1 a.m. and Kelly says she only woke up after the dog kept on barking. Sports cross-cutters home tonight. They'll play State College. Phillies lose to Washington 4-1. Phils are at the Nationals again tonight on 1400 AM WRAK. Williamsport's home for the Phillies. The Tigers beat the Yankees 5-3. The Mets-Cubs game was rained out. The NBA draft is tonight. The Milwaukee Bucks have traded Giannis Antetokounmpo to Miami in exchange for 3 first-round draft picks. I'm Dan Holzman. That's what's trending. Now everyone knows.
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Yeah, we're having fun getting you out of bed bright and early. Another Crispin Show comedy classic coming up. Get ready.

0: Hey guys, Kiss 102.7 80s to now. We've got Best of the Chrisman Show all week. And a guy that everybody stops what they're doing when he checks in. Let's go to Howard Smith in Shunk, PA. Your buddy Howard is on there. Hello,
1: Chris.
0: Yeah, Howard.
1: Hello, Rhonda boy. Hey. Howard Smith setting up here, taking it easy. Chris, why we's up here taking it easy? Chris,
0: I know.
1: I'm sitting here taking it easy in Shunk, Pennsylvania.
0: What's
1: Chris,
0: going on?
1: A lot of crazy stories over the weekend.
0: Yep.
1: Chris.
0: Yep.
1: I think Johnny Dimwitty's at it again.
0: Oh, no.
1: Little 7-year-old girl told her mom the other day that little Johnny asked me to play doctor.
0: Oh, man.
1: Of course, you hear something like that, Chris, the mother's going to get a little nervous.
0: I would think
1: so. Mother got very upset with it.
0: I bet.
1: The mother said, oh, dear. She was nervous, Chris. What happened, she said to the daughter.
0: Yes.
1: The little girl said, not much. He made me sit in a chair for 45 minutes, then double billed the insurance company. Chris, that kid is something, Johnny Dimwitty. You can't make it up, Chris. You cannot make it up.
0: All right. What else?
1: And Chris,
0: yeah.
1: I got another story regarding a child up here in Shunk.
0: Now what?
1: A young child goes to his dad, and he asks, Father, how do parents think of names for their kids?
0: That's a good question.
1: And the dad, living up north of Shunk, said, well, son, the night before the mother gives birth, the father goes into the woods and camps for the night.
0: And camps.
1: And when he wakes up the following morning,
0: yes,
1: the first thing he sees is what he names his child.
0: Okay. Wow.
1: And he said, son, that is why your sister is named Soaring Eagle.
0: Soaring Eagle.
1: Why do you ask, Bear Poop? Chris, you can't make it up.
0: You're killing me.
1: Young Bear Poop was sort of
0: questioning
1: how he got that name. I'll get back to you, Chris. Only in Shunk, PA. I'll get back
0: Thank
1: to you.
0: Thank you,
1: Chris.
0: Howard.
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Kiss 102, 780s to now, Crispin Show. Hey, we're doing the best of the Crispin Show, doing a little beach time this week. And we'll be back taking a break, but Scott and the gang take care of us at Park Pizza every weekday. 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

0: 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Kiss 1027. What you need to know.
1: Good morning. I'm Dan Holzman. Here's what's trending. Vice President Vance is back in Washington, D.C. following talks with Iran and Switzerland. Kevin Cork with more.
2: Noting the regime's agreement to invite IAEA inspectors back into their country, and that could include American inspectors.
3: This is laying a foundation for what could be a truly transformed Middle East. But we haven't built the house yet. We're going to have to keep on building, and that's what we'll do.
2: Got to keep it going. This as Secretary of State Marco Rubio prepares to meet with Gulf allies this week in effort to shore up support for the Memorandum of Understanding. And we also learned that Rubio spoke with Bibi Netanyahu, Israel's prime minister, by telephone. Israel is not part of the MOU, at least not yet.
1: President Trump heads to Pennsylvania today to highlight American manufacturing. More on that from Jared Halpern.
4: The president will visit the Mack Trucks facility in Lehigh County, Pennsylvania. The 1.7 million square foot facility assembles all Class 8 Mack trucks for the North American market, according to the company. President Trump's American manufacturing is benefiting from his tariff policy, forcing more automotive companies to open U.S. plants. Affordability and the cost of living have emerged as top issues for voters ahead of the midterm elections, with polls showing most Americans are dissatisfied with President Trump's handling of the economy.
1: A New Jersey woman's calling her dog a hero after she says it helped save her life from a fire. Ada Kelly says it was her three-year-old poodle who alerted her that her West Milford home was on fire. The blaze broke out around 1 a.m. and Kelly says she only woke up after the dog kept on barking. Sports: Crosscutters home tonight. They'll play State College. Phillies lose to Washington 4-1. Phils are at the Nationals again tonight on 1400 AM WRAK. Williamsport's home for the Phillies. The Tigers beat the Yankees 5-3. The Mets-Cubs game was rained out. The NBA draft is tonight. The Milwaukee Bucks have traded Giannis Antetokounmpo to Miami in exchange for 3 first-round draft picks. I'm Dan Holzman. That's what's trending. Now everyone knows.
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1: I'm having fun too.
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0: Hey, guys, we've got a lot of crazy moments. Best of the Crispin Show. And a guy, one of my favorites, and always something off the wall. He's all over. He's always on break at the plant. It's the world according to Larry. Let's go to Larry at the plant. Larry weighs in, apparently a new study. Larry's got time at his hands, and he weighs in about little everyday normal things that embarrass people when they have to do something or whatever. Larry, what's going on?
1: Hey, Gary.
0: Hey.
1: Larry over here at the plant. Larry, try run checking in. Hey, I had to call you because I'm doing a little bit of a survey out here at work.
0: Well, you've got time on your hands.
1: On break.
0: I bet.
1: Here at the plant, getting ready for long holiday weekend.
0: Yeah.
1: You had to realize I read this thing, and I'm talking to folks at the plant about things in everyday normal life, normal things that kind of embarrass them.
0: So people get embarrassed doing like an everyday little thing that, you know, you feel a little conscious, self-conscious about that maybe somebody's watching you. What is
1: it? And it's for no logical reason, but people feel uneasy. You're not as outgoing a guy as I am.
0: I know, you are.
1: I got some things that bother me a little bit,
0: all
1: everyday
0: right.
1: things.
0: All right, go ahead.
1: You got a minute,
0: I got,
1: for example,
0: number
1: one on the list, people get embarrassed easy if they're trying to park in a tight space or parallel park.
0: Yep.
1: People, that you always get the feeling people are watching you, and you got to pull out again. You can't get in. You cut it too tight.
0: All of a sudden you screwed up, and you're not paying attention, and then you've got it back out again and start. You can get a little embarrassed if somebody's watching you.
1: Gary, I'm pretty doggone good, but my wife's pretty bad at it.
0: I bet.
1: They get embarrassed. The other thing, number two, when you stretch on your own. Before working out.
0: What's wrong with that?
1: I'm always a little bit conscious of the fact people might be watching me. When I stretch, I occasionally will break wind. And that's probably more embarrassing.
0: I bet that would be.
1: Trying shoes on at a store.
0: Now, what's the big deal about trying shoes on at a store?
1: That people find embarrassing. I get a little embarrassed because when I try shoes on, I occasionally break wind. Going through the TSA checkpoint at the airport.
0: All right, so that makes people nervous. That can be a pain,
1: First of all, I don't trust them guys. They get a little too handsy, and they're touching you in places they don't need to touch you.
0: A little too handsy.
1: That wand thing, and
0: that
1: they always
0: wand.
1: Take me aside.
0: So they're wanding you. Why do they take you aside?
1: I must look like a terrorist or something. I could clip that guy, but I figured I'd end up in prison.
0: Now, don't hit the guy.
1: Doing yard work in front of the house.
0: What's the big
1: folks out here at the plant say they get a little embarrassed when they're out there doing stuff.
0: What's the deal? Why would you get nervous about that?
1: You know, another one, number six, sitting there while the restaurant staff sings happy birthday to you. First of all, I don't want any part of that.
0: We get
1: out of Texas Roadhouse and, you know, they make a big fuss. And next thing you know, they got the whole bunch. I said, don't tell them it's my birthday.
0: So you tell them that, and right away they blurt it to them, and then the staff is over.
1: You know, they're singing to me, and the whole damn place is singing and looking at you.
0: I got you.
1: Yeah, I get a little uneasy.
0: Yep.
1: Other stuff, Gary, opening presents in front of other people. Now, Gary, my wife got a problem with it because I've been known to get her some sexy lingerie and stuff like that. You know, and she doesn't know what she's getting into.
0: So bottom line is, you get her something and don't tell her. She has no idea. Then they're opening it in front of a bunch of people.
1: She opens something.
0: Yep.
1: And the next thing you know, Gary, I'll just put it this way.
0: Yep.
1: I got her a vibrating monkey one time for a birthday.
0: Vibrating monkey.
1: You know what I mean? It was sort of an adult toy. How do you explain a vibrating monkey to the grandkids and her parents, her mom and dad?
0: Oh, my God. I remember you telling me about that.
1: Looking at it. And,
0: that's it.
1: Gary, a little embarrassing.
0: That is embarrassing. Yep.
1: Gary, crotchless panties are another one. But, hey. Gary, how about driving over a speed bump? People get embarrassed if they got to drive over a speed bump, and I do occasionally because it makes me break wind. Coughing in a quiet public place can be embarrassing, too.
0: Why?
1: Because when I cough, occasionally I break wind.
0: You got a problem.
1: Walking to the bathroom in a crowded restaurant.
0: Why?
1: occasionally that forces me to break wind. asking somebody for help at a bookstore, people find they get embarrassed.
0: So these are more, you know, real quick here before we run. So these are some of the things that people are everyday normal things, but they get a little embarrassed when they have to do these.
1: How about when you go to a place like Dunkin',
0: yep,
1: and they know your coffee order already? That doesn't bother me because they make a fuss over me.
0: Of course, yeah.
1: Gary, my wife gets embarrassed. There's some other ones.
0: All right.
1: You know, people get funny about reading out loud in front of other people.
0: I see that.
1: Gary,
0: anytime
1: somebody's on an elevator,
0: yep,
1: that can get embarrassing.
0: Why?
1: Two people are uneasy on an elevator with a lot of people. And
0: why?
1: I get uneasy, too, because occasionally I know what it is about an elevator, but occasionally I'll let one slip out and I break wind. Gary, those are some of the normal, everyday things
0: people feel
1: a little embarrassed about for no logical reason.
0: All right. Thank you,
1: Gary,
0: Larry.
1: I'll get back.
0: All right.
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Hey guys, Gary Chrisman here. Thanks for tuning in, Kiss FM. Yeah, we'll get you out of the blocks in the morning. We'll keep you company at work and home. 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

0: The 80s to now. Kiss 1027. What you need to know.
1: Good morning. I'm Dan Halsman. Here's what's trending. Top Justice Department officials don't have to step aside from prosecuting the man charged in the White House Correspondents' Dinner shooting. More from Jared Halpern at the White House.
2: Attorneys for Cole Thomas Allen argued Acting Attorney General Todd Blanche and U.S. Attorney for D.C. Jeanine Pirro should be disqualified from the criminal case since both were attending the White House Correspondents' Association's annual dinner at the time of the shooting. But a federal judge overseeing the case disagreed and rejected that motion. Judge Trevor McFadden writes, while the court is not blind to the unusual position of Justice Department officials, Blanche and Pirro are unlikely to be trial witnesses, nor do they meet the legal definition of victims. Allen is charged with the attempted assassination of President Trump and assaulting a federal officer with a deadly weapon.
1: Pennsylvania is being ranked in the bottom half of states in terms of patriotism. Wallet Hub's 2026 list of most patriotic states in America ranked each state based on 13 indicators of patriotism, including military enlistment, veterans, voter participation, and more. Pennsylvania comes in 38th. The most patriotic state, Virginia. The least patriotic spot went to Arkansas. Brain blood tests will soon be coming to help diagnose Alzheimer's disease. The Food and Drug Administration's given the green light for the marketing of the first in vitro diagnostic device that tests blood for plaques linked with Alzheimer's disease in adult patients. Neurologist Dr. Richard Isaacson says this will revolutionize the way Alzheimer's disease is diagnosed and will work similar to how cholesterol tests are done routinely. Sports: Red Hot Crosscutters home tonight. They'll host State College. Phillies lose in Washington 4-1. The Phils are at the Nationals again tonight on 1400 AM WRAK. Williamsport's home for the Phillies. The Tigers beat the Yankees 5-3. The Mets and the Cubs were rained out. And the NBA draft is tonight. The Bucks have traded Giannis Antetokounmpo to Miami in exchange for 3 first-round draft picks. I'm Dan Holzman. That's what's trending. Now everyone knows.
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0: 80s to now. Kiss 1027, what you need to know.
1: Good morning, I'm Dan Holzman. Here's what's trending. Vice President Vance is back in Washington, D.C. following talks with Iran and Switzerland. Kevin Cork with more.
2: Noting the regime's agreement to invite IAEA inspectors back into their country, and that could include American inspectors.
3: This is laying a foundation for what could be a truly transformed Middle East. But we haven't built the house yet. We're going to have to keep on building, and that's what we'll do.
2: Got to keep it going. This as Secretary of State Marco Rubio prepares to meet with Gulf allies this week, an effort to shore up support for the Memorandum of Understanding. And we also learned that Rubio spoke with Bibi Netanyahu, Israel's prime minister, by telephone. Israel is not part of the MOU, at least not yet.
1: President Trump heads to Pennsylvania today to highlight American manufacturing. More on that from Jared Halpern.
4: The president will visit the Mack Trucks facility in Lehigh County, Pennsylvania. The 1.7 million square foot facility assembles all Class 8 Mack trucks for the North American market, according to the company. President Trump's American manufacturing is benefiting from his tariff policy, forcing more automotive companies to open U.S. plants. Affordability and the cost of living have emerged as top issues for voters ahead of the midterm elections, with polls showing most Americans are dissatisfied with President Trump's handling of the economy.
1: A New Jersey woman's calling her dog a hero after she says it helped save her life from a fire. Ada Kelly says it was her 3-year-old poodle who alerted her that her West Milford home was on fire. The blaze broke out around 1 a.m. and Kelly says she only woke up after the dog kept on barking. Sports: Crosscutters home tonight. They'll play State College. Phillies lose to Washington 4-1. Phils are at the Nationals again tonight on 1400 AM WRAK. Williamsport's home for the Phillies. The Tigers beat the Yankees 5-3. The Mets-Cubs game was rained out. The NBA draft is tonight. The Milwaukee Bucks have traded Giannis Antetokounmpo to Miami in exchange for 3 first-round draft picks. I'm Dan Holzman. That's what's trending. Now everyone knows.
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0: Hey guys, Kiss 102.7 80s to now. We've got Best of the Chrisman Show all week. And a guy that everybody stops what they're doing when he checks in. Let's go to Howard Smith in Shunk, PA. Howard Smith, Shunk, PA. Hello. Hello.
1: Hello, Chris.
0: Yeah, Howard.
1: Hello, Rhonda boy.
2: Hey.
1: Howard Smith setting up here, taking it easy, Chris. Why we's up taking it easy, Chris?
0: I know.
1: I'm setting up here, taking it easy in Shunk, Pennsylvania.
0: I got you.
1: I know we got Memorial Day weekend coming up.
0: Yep.
1: All kind of hell's breaking loose up here in Shunk.
0: What's going on?
1: Chris.
0: Yeah.
1: A cop pulled a guy over.
0: Who was it?
1: And it was a dimwitty.
0: Well, it had to be a dimwitty. From Shunk, it's got to be a dimwitty.
1: And I got to be honest, you know Charlie Dimwitty.
0: Yeah, I know Charlie.
1: A guy got pulled over right out front of my place.
0: All right, so Charlie got pulled
1: Turned
0: over.
1: Turned out it was Charlie Dimwitty, and he was speeding. He was going like, he had to be going 90.
0: Wow, man.
1: The cop approached the car from the Shunk Police Department.
0: Yeah.
1: And Charlie asked if he could get out of the car, and the cop said, all right. He asked the man why he was speeding.
0: Yep.
1: Charlie said, sir, you see the woman sitting in the passenger side front seat?
0: Yeah.
1: He says, yes. He said, that's my wife. You see that gal sitting in the back seat? He goes, yes. He goes, that's my mother-in-law. She's been living with us for the last year and a half.
0: Oh, boy.
1: This morning, the two of them got into a hell of a fight. My mother-in-law got mad and insisted we take her home to Cleveland.
0: Yep.
1: And right now, I'm trying to get her there as quick as I can before they make up and she wants to come back and stay with us.
0: All right.
1: The cop looked at him. He said, get back in your car. I'll give you a police escort with lights and siren to get her home. Chris.
0: Yeah. Wow.
1: He's a good cop. They took care of him,
0: man. All right, so I'm glad Charlie Dimwitty's feeling better. They got her back home. That's a good thing. Anything else going
1: on? Looks like he got him back to Cleveland.
0: All right.
1: In a hurry, Chris.
0: All right, anything else?
1: Strange story in Shunk, Pennsylvania. Oh, by the way.
0: Yeah.
1: I got an update on Eddie Dimwitty.
0: Eddie?
1: That's Johnny Dimwitty's younger brother. He's only 4 years old.
0: Well, little Eddie Dimwitty, he's four. Wow. I remember when he was born. Eddie Dimwitty is four. What happened?
1: He got lost at the Shunk Mall 2 days ago.
0: Yeah, you still...
1: Yeah, we still got a hell of a mall up here in Shunk. Big stores, the whole deal.
0: I know you do.
1: Eddie got lost at the Shunk Mall.
0: Yep.
1: He approached a security guard in uniform, and he says, I've lost my grandpa.
0: Oh, boy.
1: And the guard asked, what's his name? And, of course, little Eddie said, he didn't know his name. He said, Grandpa.
0: Grandpa. Well, the uniform guard was probably getting a kick out of that.
1: So the guard kind of smiled. He says, well, what's he like? And Eddie looked at him. He paused for a moment. He said, well, Crown Royal whiskey and women with big boobs. True story. That's Dimwitty. He's four, Chris, but he's a chip off the old block. I'll get back to you. We got a load of Dimwitties up here in Shunk, Chris. I'll get back
0: Thank
1: to you.
0: Thank you, Howard.
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2: 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Yeah, yeah.

0: Hey, guys, we've got a lot of crazy moments. Best of the Crispin Show. And a guy, one of my favorites, and always something off the wall. He's all over. He's always on break at the plant. It's the world according to Larry. Let's go to Larry at the plant. Larry weighs in, apparently a new study. Larry's got time at his hands, and he weighs in about little everyday normal things that embarrass people when they have to do something or whatever. Larry, what's going on?
1: Hey, Gary.
0: Hey.
1: Larry over here at the plant. Larry, try run checking in. Hey, I had to call you because I'm doing a little bit of a survey out here at work.
0: Well, you've got time on your hands.
1: On break.
0: I bet.
1: Here at the plant, getting ready for the long holiday weekend.
0: Yeah.
1: You had to realize I read this thing, and I'm talking to folks at the plant about things in everyday normal life, normal things that kind of embarrass them.
0: So people get embarrassed doing like an everyday little thing that, you know, you feel a little conscious, self-conscious about that maybe somebody's watching you. What is
1: it? And it's for no logical reason, but people feel uneasy. You're not as outgoing a guy as I am.
0: I know, you are.
1: I got some things that bother me a little bit,
0: things. All right, go ahead.
1: You got a minute,
0: Gary. I got,
1: for example,
0: Number
1: one on the list, people get embarrassed easy if they're trying to park in a tight space or parallel park.
0: Yep.
1: You always get the feeling people are watching you, and you gotta pull out again. You can't get in. You cut it too tight.
0: All of a sudden you screwed up, and you're not paying attention, and then you've got it back out again and start. You can get a little embarrassed if somebody's watching you.
1: Gary, I'm pretty doggone good, but my wife's pretty bad at it.
0: I bet.
1: They get embarrassed. The other thing, number two, when you stretch on your own before working out.
0: What's wrong with that?
1: I'm always a little bit conscious of the fact people might be watching me. When I stretch, I occasionally will break wind. And that's probably more embarrassing.
0: I bet that would be.
1: Trying shoes on at a store.
0: Now, what's the big deal about trying shoes on at a store?
1: That people find embarrassing. I get a little embarrassed because when I try shoes on, I occasionally break wind. Going through the TSA checkpoint at the airport.
0: All right, so that makes people nervous. That can be a pain, I realize.
1: First of all, I don't trust them guys. They get a little too handsy, and they're touching you in places they don't need to touch you.
0: A little too handsy.
1: That wand thing, and they always take me aside.
0: So they're wanding you. Why do they take you aside?
1: I must look like a terrorist or something. But I could clip that guy, but I figured I'd end up in prison.
0: Now, don't hit the guy.
1: Doing yard work in front of the house.
0: What's the big
1: folks out here at the plant say there? They get a little embarrassed when they're out there doing stuff.
0: What's the deal? Why would you get nervous about that?
1: Another one. Number six, sitting there while the restaurant staff sings happy birthday to you. First of all, I don't want any part of that.
0: Yeah.
1: We get out of Texas Roadhouse and, they make a big fuss.
0: Yep.
1: And next thing you know, they got the whole bike. Said, don't tell them it's my birthday.
0: So you tell them that, and right away they blurt it to them, and then the staff is over.
1: And they're singing to me, and the whole damn place is singing and looking at you.
0: I got you.
1: I get a little uneasy.
0: Yep.
1: What? Other stuff, Gary, opening presents in front of other people.
0: What you?
1: Now, Gary, my wife got a problem with it because I've been known to get her some sexy lingerie and stuff like that. And she doesn't know what she's getting into.
0: So bottom line is, you get her something and don't tell her. She has no idea. Then they're opening it in front of a bunch of people.
1: She opens something.
0: Yep.
1: And the next thing you know, Gary, I'll just put it this way.
0: Yep.
1: I got her a vibrating monkey one time for a birthday.
0: Vibrating monkey.
1: You know what I mean? It was sort of an adult toy. How do you explain a vibrating monkey to the grandkids and her parents, her mom and dad?
0: Oh, my God. I remember you telling me about that.
1: Looking at it. And,
0: that's it.
1: Gary, a little embarrassing.
0: That is embarrassing. Yep.
1: Gary, crotchless panties are another one. But, hey. Gary, how about driving over a speed bump? People get embarrassed if they got to drive over a speed bump, and I do occasionally because it makes me break wind. Coughing in a quiet public place can be embarrassing, too.
0: Why?
1: Because when I cough, occasionally I break wind.
0: You got a problem.
1: Walking to the bathroom in a crowded restaurant.
0: Yep.
1: Why? occasionally that forces me to break. When asking somebody for help at a bookstore, people find they get embarrassed.
0: So these are more, you know, real quick here before we run. So these are some of the things that people are everyday normal things, but they get a little embarrassed when they have to do these.
1: How about when you go to a place like Dunkin',
0: yep,
1: and they know your coffee order already. That doesn't bother me because they make a fuss over me.
0: Of course, yeah.
1: Gary, my wife gets embarrassed. There's some other ones.
0: All right.
1: You know, people get funny about reading out loud in front of other people.
0: I see that,
1: Gary,
0: yeah.
1: Anytime somebody's on an elevator,
0: yep,
1: that can get embarrassing. Two people are uneasy on an elevator with a lot of people. And
0: why?
1: I get uneasy, too, because occasionally I know what it is about an elevator, but occasionally I'll let one slip out and I break wind. Gary, those are some of the normal, everyday things feel a little embarrassed about for no logical reason.
0: All right, thank you,
1: Gary,
0: Larry.
1: I'll get all back. Right.
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21: Good Tuesday morning for today. Mostly cloudy with some sunshine late in the day towards the evening. Otherwise, few showers tapering from northwest to south and east with highs in the mid-70s. For tonight, partly cloudy, a comfortable night with lows in the mid-50s. For Wednesday, plenty of sunshine with highs near 80. And Thursday, partly sunny with an afternoon-evening shower or thunderstorm with highs into the lower 80s. For iHeartRadio, I'm 2822 Future Alert Meteorologist Logan Westrobe.

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1: Well, I'm pretty sure we're not going to see this duo back on stage together. I mean, never say never. Gosh, the music is so good, though. Just after 10 o'clock, hi, it's Jana. Thank you for enjoying some music in the workday with me here in your iHeartRadio app, on your PC, good old-fashioned radio, in the car. 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

0: 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Let's have an epic daydream together. If you could go anywhere for a week this summer, where would you go, Maddie?
1: If I could go anywhere for a week, I would want to go safely to South Africa.
0: Right?
1: 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And I think it would be a really cool and educational experience.
0: Yeah. 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

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Kiss 1027. Clearly, she's got something going on these days. It's fun to watch. I do love deep down inside. Taylor Swift, it's the fate of Ophelia.

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I just read this headache hack, and I'm going to try it next time I have a headache, but I wanted to share. 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

0: 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Clive Davis was instrumental in getting this one signed and bringing us beautiful music into the world, passing away at the age of 94 yesterday. Not Pink, Clive Davis. Here's Just Give Me a Reason.
1: Right from the start, you were a thief, you stole my heart, and I, your willing victim.

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2: 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After Prince, Little Red Corvette, as your Tuesday continues. Thank you for hanging out here with me, Jana, enjoying the music.

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1: As we head past 1 o'clock on your Tuesday afternoon, we are almost through the month of June already. I know we just got into summer, but it feels like it's flying by. But that's good. If you want the workday to fly by, we got that going. Starship. Nothing's going to stop us now.

0: Kiss 1027. It's crazy to think that we used to need cameras. Like, I've got a really nice Canon, and I had some, like, smaller cameras that I would carry around, too. They all sit in a drawer now because we have our phones, and the cameras on the phones are just, like, kind of, like, amazing. Today is National Camera Day. So if you still have one, you should go see if there's some old pics on there.
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1: I did see where his wife posted a very sweet, like, Father's Day tribute to Mr. Justin Bieber. 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

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Bob Howard here. Thanks for listening. Buns and Roses. 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

0: 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You got the 80s to now. Bob Hauer here. Thanks for listening. So vegetables, grocery prices are high. Some people are growing their own veggies. If you haven't done it, might be worth the time because there are some you can harvest in 30 days. Plant to eat in 30 days. Here are some of the crops you can plant to turn around that quick. Leaf lettuce, baby carrots, arugula, kale, mustard greens, spinach. I do love good spinach. Radishes, though, is the only one I can't really figure out yet.
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0: The Weeknd, Kiss 102.7. You got the 80s to now. Bob Hauer here. We are looking for 5 contestants to join us this Saturday at Blaze Alexander Chevrolet GMC in Sealands Grove for Buns and Roses. 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

It's KISS 1027. You found the 80s now. Bob Howard here on Tuesday afternoon. Thanks so much for listening to us. I had Amber. Thanks for having us on in Mifflinburg this afternoon. Here's Katy Perry.

Mr. Mister on Kiss 102.7. You got the 80s. Now, Crosscutters in action tonight. And they are hosting State College. First pitch at 6:35.

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You found the 80s now. Bob Howard here. Thanks for listening. All right, what is the number one argument you get in with your significant other? 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

0: Kiss 102.7, you found the 80s to now. It's Bob Hauer here. Thanks so much for listening. All right, so tell me, please, what's the one thing you and your significant other argue about the most? Joe?
1: I wouldn't say fight or bicker, but what do you want for dinner tonight? Seems to be the daily question. Mm. And it's always, I don't care. Yeah, I don't care. Whatever.
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Your chance to get tickets to go see Guns N' Roses at Hershey Park Stadium. 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

Madonna on Kiss 102.7. You got the 80s now. It's Bob Hauer here. Thank you so much for listening. Yeah, Crosscutters back in action, opening up their series, taking on State College this evening. 6:35 first pitch.

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You got the 80s to now. Bob Howard here. It's a feel-good free ride of five. Big thank you to C.H. Waltz Outdoor and RV. Gorgeous ride home. You got the perfect soundtrack for it, too. Here's Taylor.

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1: Lights are red, mics are live. What up, Mauro? Courtney Lopez here. Excited to be back in studio hanging with you for the next few hours. A lot of radio stuff to get into, including Cordo and I competing in another fun pop culture pop quiz.
2: 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So turn it up, get your laughing ready, because you're out with Mario and Courtney Lopez.

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1: A weird or cringe situation.
0: There you go.
2: Ohio.
0: With all due respect, I love people from Ohio.
1: No, Ohio's great.
0: That it's, goes to show...
1: The Gen Alpha the came Gen up Alpha with this. Things. I don't know why. Exactly.
0: Yeah, we didn't make that up. That's Gen Alpha.
1: 6'7".
0: 6'7".
2: 6'7", like, whatever.
1: It means nothing.
2: Nothing.
1: It literally means nothing. Cooked. Courtney.
2: Oh, man. Fire. You did it. You did that. You did that. You're fire hot.
1: No.
0: No. Cooked is like, ooh, like you killed it. You burned him. You cooked. He got cooked.
1: No, I just roasted him.
0: What? That's how you use it.
1: To be in trouble. Defeated.
2: Cooked?
0: Oh. Well, not like I beat you. Like if I beat you 1-on-1 in basketball, you know, Nico goes, oh, I cooked him. He's cooked.
1: Yeah. It's different than saying like, let him cook. That's a different.
0: Yes. Well, you're using it as a verb. Not an adjective. Okay.
1: All right. Last one. Here we go. Sigma.
0: Sigma. It's tight. Awesome.
1: No.
0: No?
2: Like, it's a situation?
1: No, it's someone who does their own thing. So okay, we don't know a lot of Gen Alpha words.
0: You know what I have to say to that? Stupid. Ohio.
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Mario Courtney Lopez here. Today's lesson in music history takes us back to the mid-90s and an alt-rock classic that still goes hard today. I'm going to reveal it next.

0: Kiss 1027, the 80s to now.
1: Y'all, Mario Courtney Lopez, and on this day in history, in 1995, Alanis Morissette released her debut album, Jagged Little Pill, containing this hit.